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3: Here's your Wild Horse Resort and Casino weather update. Tonight, the skies will be mostly clear with winds averaging around 5 to 7 miles an hour while temperatures settle near 50 degrees. Tomorrow, you'll see mostly sunny skies with winds picking up to average around 8 to 13 miles an hour with possible gusts of up to 22 miles an hour and temperature highs in the mid-80s. 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

0: I'm Michelle Pulino. It's Memorial Day weekend, the official kickoff to the summer movie season. Here's what's hitting theaters.
1: I can use some information.
0: The Mandalorian and Grogu. The evil empire has fallen and imperial warlords remain scattered throughout the galaxy as the fledgling New Republic works to protect everything the rebellion fought for. They've enlisted the help of legendary Mandalorian bounty hunter Din Djarin, played by Pedro Pascal, and his young apprentice Grogu. Also in theaters, the horror film Corporate Retreat. A group of tech executives head to a remote desert mansion for a team-bonded trip that turns into a blood-soaked competition. And the group is trapped in a sadistic game of survival. And on Prime Video, Tom Clancy's Jack Ryan Ghost War. Jack Ryan is reluctantly thrust back into the world of espionage when an international covert mission unravels a deadly conspiracy. That's Fox on Film on Fox Media.
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1: Here's your Wild Horse Resort and Casino weather update. Tonight, the skies will be mostly clear with winds averaging around 5 to 7 miles an hour while temperatures settle near 50 degrees. Tomorrow, you'll see mostly sunny skies with winds picking up to average around 8 to 13 miles an hour with possible gusts of up to 22 miles an hour and temperature highs in the mid-80s. 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
4: I'm Bill Hemmer, and these are the most impactful moments in American history. The year was 1968, and the country was disillusioned by the bloodshed that was staining television screens. Martin Luther King Jr. and Robert F. Kennedy were assassinated 2 months apart. Riots engulfed city streets. Thousands of Americans injured and killed as a result of the Vietnam War. By August, Democratic delegates assembled together in Chicago, trying to model unity amid their party's convention. But the message would be overshadowed by chaos as anti-war protesters flooded Grant Park and Michigan Avenue, demanding an end to the conflict in Vietnam. Police responded with tear gas, with mace, and beatings with billy clubs. Journalists and cameras captured the disruption. Five words echoed from the broadcast. The whole world is watching. 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I'm Bill Hemmer, Fox News.
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2: Here's your Wild Horse Resort and Casino weather update. Tonight, the skies will be mostly clear with winds averaging around 5 to 7 miles an hour while temperatures settle near 50 degrees. Tomorrow, you'll see mostly sunny skies with winds picking up to average around 8 to 13 miles an hour with possible gusts of up to 22 miles an hour and temperature highs in the mid-80s. Get breaking news notifications and even stream this station with the Elkhorn mobile app. Download the app today.
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3: 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The State of Oregon requires all backflow devices to be tested annually and mandates the city track those tests. To find a certified tester to keep you in compliance with state rules, go to the City of Pendleton's website at pendleton.or.us and search backflow or follow the links from the City of Pendleton's Facebook page.
1: Celebrating America's 250th birthday. 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
1: That record stood for 34 years until Roger Maris hit 61 home runs in one single season. All records are meant to be broken, and the most home runs during an MLB season now stands at 73.
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1: Here's your Wild Horse Resort and Casino weather update. Tonight, the skies will be mostly clear with winds averaging around 5 to 7 miles an hour while temperatures settle near 50 degrees. Tomorrow, you'll see mostly sunny skies with winds picking up to average around 8 to 13 miles an hour with possible gusts of up to 22 miles an hour and temperature highs in the mid-80s. 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
1: Hi, everybody. This is McKenna Naughton from the Pendleton FFA chapter with your UCO ACT Talk. Here's part of my conversation with Christina Haggerty, who works for Columbia Basin Ag Research, discussing crop science. Were you involved in ag or FFA while growing up?
2: Yeah, I grew up on a fifth-generation grass seed farm in the Willamette Valley and was involved in 4-H all the way up until high school. Not an FFA kid. Sports was really my focus, but I really admire all FFA programs. When I see an application for a student worker and they've got FFA on their resume, that's just an automatic. I know that this person is going to be a hard worker. They're going to have great ethics involved in their work, and that's just an automatic yes for me when I see FFA on an application.
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2: Here's your Wild Horse Resort and Casino weather update. Tonight, the skies will be mostly clear with winds averaging around 5 to 7 miles an hour while temperatures settle near 50 degrees. Tomorrow, you'll see mostly sunny skies with winds picking up to average around 8 to 13 miles an hour with possible gusts of up to 22 miles an hour and temperature highs in the mid-80s. 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
2: Here's your Wild Horse Resort and Casino weather update. Tonight, the skies will be mostly clear with winds averaging around 5 to 7 miles an hour while temperatures settle near 50 degrees. Tomorrow, you'll see mostly sunny skies with winds picking up to average around 8 to 13 miles an hour with possible gusts of up to 22 miles an hour and temperature highs in the mid-80s. 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
1: 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Tonight, the skies will be mostly clear with winds averaging around 5 to 7 miles an hour while temperatures settle near 50 degrees. Tomorrow, you'll see mostly sunny skies with winds picking up to average around 8 to 13 miles an hour with possible gusts of up to 22 miles an hour and temperature highs in the mid-80s. 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
3: I'm Bill Hemmer, and these are the most impactful moments in American history.
4: December 8, 1980, marked a dark day for music across the globe. Beneath the arch entrance of the famous Dakota, an apartment building along Manhattan's Central Park West, John Lennon was murdered in cold blood. Mark David Chapman, an isolated and obsessed fan, fired 5 bullets from his revolver, 4 of which struck Lennon. Tributes poured in as the world mourned. Fellow Beatles expressed their farewells through song. Paul McCartney with Here Today and George Harrison with All Those Years Ago. John Lennon was a champion of peace, a symbol of hope, and the voice that dared us to imagine. Though his life was violently taken away, his gifts and contributions to music and culture are still celebrated to this day. I'm Bill Hemmer, Fox News.

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1: I'm Doug Donahoe with your Wild Horse Resort and Casino weather update. Sunny and warm today throughout the area. Temperatures will be in the mid to upper 80s. Winds could gust as high as 20 miles an hour. Tomorrow, plenty of sunshine, temperatures near 80, and a few clouds overnight with a low of 47. And for Memorial Day, a slight chance of rain, mainly after 11 a.m. Temperatures will be around 72. Download the Elkhorn mobile app and listen live anytime, anywhere. 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

0: 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The court's heating up today. It's the Sweet Onion Slam Pickleball Tournament taking place in Walla Walla. 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
1: I'm Doug Donahoe with your Wild Horse Resort and Casino weather update. Sunny and warm today throughout the area. Temperatures will be in the mid to upper 80s. Winds could gust as high as 20 miles an hour. Tomorrow, plenty of sunshine, temperatures near 80, and a few clouds overnight with a low of 47. And for Memorial Day, a slight chance of rain, mainly after 11 a.m. Temperatures will be around 72. 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
1: I'm Doug Donahoe with your Wild Horse Resort and Casino weather update. Sunny and warm today throughout the area. Temperatures will be in the mid to upper 80s. Winds could gust as high as 20 miles an hour. Tomorrow, plenty of sunshine, temperatures near 80, and a few clouds overnight with a low of 47. And for Memorial Day, a slight chance of rain, mainly after 11 a.m. Temperatures will be around 72. 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
3: I'm Doug Donahoe with your Wild Horse Resort and Casino weather update. Sunny and warm today throughout the area. Temperatures will be in the mid to upper 80s. Winds could gust as high as 20 miles an hour. Tomorrow, plenty of sunshine. Temperatures near 80 and a few clouds overnight with a low of 47. And for Memorial Day, a slight chance of rain, mainly after 11 a.m. Temperatures will be around 72. Download the Elkhorn mobile app and listen live anytime, anywhere. Download it today.
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1: I'm Doug Donahoe with your Wild Horse Resort and Casino weather update. Sunny and warm today throughout the area. Temperatures will be in the mid to upper 80s. Winds could gust as high as 20 miles an hour. Tomorrow, plenty of sunshine, temperatures near 80, and a few clouds overnight with a low of 47. And for Memorial Day, a slight chance of rain, mainly after 11 a.m. Temperatures will be around 72. Download the Elkhorn mobile app. Listen live anytime, anywhere. 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Celebrating America's 250th birthday, Alexander Hamilton is the architect of America's financial system. He created the nation's first bank, our national currency. He inspired the formation of the United States Treasury and is the reason the U.S. is a major economic power in the world.
2: He also had a more abstract notion in mind, which was that if you had a national currency, that would help promote the idea of national identity.
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3: 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Happy birthday, America.
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1: I'm Doug Donahoe with your Wild Horse Resort and Casino weather update. Sunny and warm today throughout the area. Temperatures will be in the mid to upper 80s. Winds could gust as high as 20 miles an hour. Tomorrow, plenty of sunshine, temperatures near 80, and a few clouds overnight with a low of 47. And for Memorial Day, a slight chance of rain, mainly after 11 a.m. Temperatures will be around 72. Download the Elkhorn mobile app and listen live anytime, anywhere. 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Syllabus getting you down? Trade the textbooks for some 10-pins. Every Friday from 11 a.m. to 10 p.m., Quaking Aspen's Lanes inside Wild Horse Resort and Casino is your official weekend kickoff. Flash your valid student ID and snag 10% off your lane rental and shoes. Whether you're a pro or you're just here for the vibes, it's the best deal in Pendleton. Grab the crew and roll into the weekend at Quaking Aspen's Lanes inside Wild Horse Resort and Casino, Pendleton. Celebrating America's 250th birthday, only one state in the nation is built on lava. Once a sovereign nation with its own culture, Hawaii became a territory of the United States in 1900. The two most important products that sustained the economy were sugar and pineapples. In 1959, the people of Hawaii were asked to vote on statehood. 94% of the population said yes. And on August 21st, 1959, Hawaii officially became the 50th state.
2: America, it's not just a name, it's a spirit. Happy birthday, America.
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1: I'm Dan Tessman. 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Sunny this afternoon and it will be breezy. Winds could gust as high as 22 miles per hour. Expect a high near 84 in the Roundup City. It will be 86 in Hermiston and 87 in Walla Walla. Tonight, partly cloudy and winds could gust as high as 21 miles per hour. Expect a low around 49. And tomorrow, sunny and winds could gust as high as 21 miles per hour. Expect a high around 85. Download the Elkhorn mobile app at elkhornmediagroup.com.
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5: 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I'm your Vitamin D Benjamin girl.
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1: 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And also happening tonight, Get Down with Classic Rock and Dance Stylings of Raucous. 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
3: I'm Dan Tessman. Here's your Wild Horse Resort and Casino weather update. Sunny this afternoon and it will be breezy. Winds could gust as high as 22 miles per hour. Expect a high near 84 in the Roundup City. It will be 86 in Hermiston and 87 in Walla Walla. Tonight, partly cloudy and winds could gust as high as 21 miles per hour. Expect a low around 49. And tomorrow, sunny and winds could gust as high as 21 miles per hour. Expect a high around 85. Download the Elkhorn mobile app at elkhornmediagroup.com.
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2: Celebrating America's 250th birthday, the American Revolutionary War began on April 19, 1775 with the battles of Concord and Lexington as the 13 colonies sought to separate themselves from Britain. On July 4, 1776, the Declaration of Independence was signed, but the war didn't end until both countries signed the Treaty of Paris in 1783. Fighting stopped at Yorktown in 1781, but we didn't have instant communication in the 18th century. Messages traveled by ships crossing the Atlantic Ocean, and it would take months to receive a reply before peace could be achieved.
3: America, it's not just a name, it's a spirit. Happy birthday, America. 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
2: I'm Dan Tessman. Here's your Wild Horse Resort and Casino weather update. Sunny this afternoon and it will be breezy. Winds could gust as high as 22 miles per hour. Expect a high near 84 in the Roundup City. It will be 86 in Hermiston and 87 in Walla Walla. Tonight, partly cloudy and winds could gust as high as 21 miles per hour. Expect a low around 49. And tomorrow, sunny and winds could gust as high as 21 miles per hour. Expect a high around 85. 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
3: Celebrating America's 250th birthday, public libraries, fire departments, the post office, lightning rods that save lives, the Declaration of Independence, they all have one person in common, Benjamin Franklin, one of our nation's most important founders.
4: Ben Franklin, he was the world's most famous scientist in his day. He's not remembered here as that, he's remembered as a founding father.
3: As U.S. ambassador to France, he convinced their powerful monarchy to back a risky rebellion that helped the 13 colonies win the battle against Britain to create the United States. His experiments with a kite proved that lightning was electricity. He helped write the Declaration of Independence and was a leading voice at the Constitutional Convention. He was a master of science, politics, diplomacy, and culture. And America would look very different if it weren't for the man born in poverty who rose to become one of the most influential figures of the 18th century.
5: America. It's not just a name. It's a spirit. Happy birthday, America.
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1: Here's your Wild Horse Resort and Casino weather update. Tonight, the skies will be partly cloudy with winds averaging around 7 to 14 miles an hour with possible gusts of up to 24 miles an hour and temperatures settling into the mid-50s. Tomorrow, you'll see sunny skies with winds starting to calm down a bit to sea averages around 5 to 11 miles an hour while temperatures reach highs in the mid-80s. 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
5: I'm Bill Hemmer, and these are the most impactful moments in American history. The man who would become the world's most wanted criminal, the leader of a ruthless and violent terrorist organization, a self-identified caliphate with a $25 million bounty on his head. He was Abu Bakr al-Baghdadi. Baghdadi ruled from the playbook established by Zarqawi, using the same vicious tactics to raise and spread the presence of his jihadist group, known as ISIS, across the Middle East. Baghdadi was able to evade capture and detection for nearly a decade. That is, until October 26, 2019. Baghdadi was surrounded by United States Special Operations Forces. Baghdadi detonated a suicide vest, killing himself. It was a significant display of the power and precision of U.S. intelligence in their fight in the war on terror. I'm Bill Hemmer, Fox News.
6: 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Do not operate vehicles or machinery while under the influence. 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
1: Here's your Wild Horse Resort and Casino weather update. Tonight, the skies will be partly cloudy with winds averaging around 7 to 14 miles an hour with possible gusts of up to 24 miles an hour and temperatures settling into the mid-50s. Tomorrow, you'll see sunny skies with winds starting to calm down a bit to see averages around 5 to 11 miles an hour while temperatures reach highs in the mid-80s. Get breaking news notifications and even stream this station with the Elkhorn mobile app. Download the app today.
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0: Here's today's Elkhorn Media Group events calendar. The court's heating up today. It's the Sweet Onion Slam Pickleball Tournament taking place in Walla Walla. Tonight, Walla Walla University will be presenting The Ground We Lost, Two Tales of American Crisis. And also happening tonight, get down with classic rock and dance stylings of Raucous. 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
1: Hi everybody, this is McKenna Naughton from the Pendleton FFA chapter with your UCO Ag Talk. Here's part of my conversation with Pat Mallon, a cattle rancher and equipment specialist, talking about how innovation has revolutionized the ranching business. How has the technology changed or improved the equipment?
2: I couldn't do what I do without a smartphone, and I get emails, Facebook stuff, and if you go back 25 years ago, I wouldn't have had the ability to stay connected to my customers that I do now. 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One of the things that really made me go wow on my last pickup is when I hook a trailer up and I turn a signal, there's a camera that looks all the way down the side of the pickup and trailer so I can see if somebody's in my blind spot.
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2: Here's your Wild Horse Resort and Casino weather update. Tonight, the skies will be partly cloudy with winds averaging around 7 to 14 miles an hour with possible gusts of up to 24 miles an hour and temperatures settling into the mid-50s. Tomorrow, you'll see sunny skies with winds starting to calm down a bit to sea averages around 5 to 11 miles an hour while temperatures reach highs in the mid-80s. 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